When I walk on by, girls be looking like Debbie Fly. 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This is how I roll, animal print pants out control. It's Red Food with the big ass.

0: Oh, by the way, it all started like this.
1: So how's your evening so far?
2: Don't be a vibe.